circle of the arrow. 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Your energy will never match me.

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Trying to see things without your face. Listen to the playlist that I made for you. The songs that made me wish that it would.

I heard you dream of San Marino nights, so charming the mountains, castle skies so bright. Feel the vibe in this every time you think of ventures far and wide, but let's keep it real close.

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Yeah, they said I'm really hot in Midwest, but I gotta give them good old May West. Try to downsize me, try to low.

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And the good times too, like hitting homers in Little League. As you ran around the bases, your smile wasn't just you, but it was

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1: This is about this site. My club. This is where we all get together.
2: Let's
1: get
2: all
1: the
2: best. Let's jack.
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1: Hello, where's my kiss at? Hold up, it's been a day, where have you been? Chilling with some friends on the West End. She said, I saw you in a story with that one chick. You know, the one you got drunk with. When we started dating, you were being reckless. Look, babe, it's not what you think. She pulls away and pours another drink.

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y'all. What's up, what's up, what's up? This is your brother Johan from Salty. 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I'd like to sing it to you, so listen carefully.